cool when we were younger. Until the pull of all that drugging took him under. Nothing could satisfy the darkness in his hunger, yo. Cause first you feel the lightning go, but then you hear the thunder. It was louder than you ever could imagine. Couldn't fathom the pains all the day you see it happen. Yo, I was sitting in a shitty pub in Clapham, trying to find a way to tame a

Escoitas Quack FM. Another day in paradise, ride around on your old fixed skin. I need laser correction. I can't

something special. Unforgettable. 50 cents. Just damn. Simple plan. God damn. She won't.